0: You're missing home. Only know you love her when you let her go. And you let her go.
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But I'm a boss, bitch. Who you gonna leave me for? You hoes got no class, you bitches is broke still. I be talking.

masterpiece. Oh my, my, oh my, my love. I take one look at you, you're taking me out.